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2: Yeah. Feel that chat now. Yeah. Thunderball. So we go so then.

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By last year, machine na na drive la. But any Subaru Forester can drive. 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

How I feel. Thank God it's Friday. Everyone on their way to work, wherever you are, wherever this transmission lands. Good morning, good morning. God bless you. And thank you, of course, for choosing the Supreme Sound.

Yes, folks, we have to take a toast because it's Friday. Venus Delight and Lavery, good morning. And welcome to the playground. And we'll be vibing up until 10 o'clock this morning. On the ones and twos, we have DJ Stain. Coming up shortly, we have...

0: That's right. Let's get into the weather forecast for today, valid for the next 24 hours. Winds are blowing east, northeast, and east near 20 miles per hour. And the weather remains fair to partly cloudy and hazy skies with a chance of brief showers. Tonight, occasionally cloudy and hazy with a few overnight showers. Tides for Castries Harbour, high at 12:06 p.m. and low at 3:21 p.m. Tides for Beaufort Bay, low at 6:30 a.m. and high at 1:13 p.m. Seas conditions remain moderate, with wave heights from 4 to 6 feet. Forecast for the Lesser Antilles. Fair to partly cloudy skies with a few brief showers. And for the tropical weather outlook, the Atlantic high pressure system will generate moderate easterly winds and maintain a relatively stable lower atmosphere over the eastern Caribbean region during the forecast period. A plume of light to moderate concentrations of Sahara dust over the tropical Atlantic will begin affecting the Lesser Antilles within the forecast period. A tropical wave located east of the Lesser Antilles is expected to affect the islands from Saturday, producing increased periods of cloudiness and showers. Two other tropical waves located over the central and far eastern tropical Atlantic are moving westward at a moderate pace. Tropical cyclone formation is not expected over the tropical Atlantic during the next 7 days. And there you have it. That's your weather update for today, Friday, the 7th of August, 2026. And the weather update was provided by St. Lucia Met Office.
1: Hey folks, thanks for your patience. We'll be taking off very shortly. You should be wheels up in about 40 minutes. And due to a bumpy ride, snacks and beverage service has been suspended. AC has given us some trouble. Sorry folks. And Wi-Fi is out. And so is the entertainment. Yeah, I'm sorry about the smell, folks. We are aware.
2: I know.
1: Just one more quick note. We are going to have to deplane.
3: Come on!
4: 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Good like that.
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1: baby. 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
0: We were only strangers in the night.
1: And, of course, I see all the shout-outs and the love coming through on the WhatsApp platform.

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1: Love would look me in the eyes. 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
0: and of course on the ones and twos we have DJ Stain.
1: There are people
0: and my name is Daniel Dubois.
1: Love from me.

And all my sweet and sour folks, good morning. Now the ladies realize it's very early. I need a scenario for today. My inbox is empty today. So if you've been wanting to send in something for sweet and sour, today is your chance. So the email is talkback. 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Yes, hi, today's Friday. Let's have some fun. Send me something spicy. No.

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1: Check in. Right now, we're about to do it for the folks at Mercury Fest. And of course, joining me in studio, we have Sheldon, who's the director of Epic Events. Good morning, sir. How are you?
2: Good morning, my Hot FM family. How are you all today?
1: Well, I'm good. We are in the sky.
2: I know, right? Another day on this beautiful earth. So,
1: that's right. And thank God it's Friday, right?
2: Exactly.
1: All right. So Mercury Fest is next weekend. The countdown is on. Let me know what's up. What's the update you have for us?
2: We're ready. So yes, it's next weekend. Mm-hmm. We start off on Friday night, Grosely. Mm-hmm. Everybody loves Grosely Street Party. So, you know, the French people especially love it as well.
1: Yeah.
2: They love the seafood, the vibe, the music, the security, all that good vibe. But the main event is next Saturday, right?
1: Mm-hmm. Samedi.
2: Right. The ultimate beach party, boats, fun, sun, bikinis,
1: yeah,
2: all that good stuff. At Pigeon Point next Saturday, we start off at 9 a.m. because mm-hmm. most of the people coming in from the French territory, they have to come in early, tie up their boats and
1: yeah,
2: raft up and make sure, you know, everything is proper,
1: yeah,
2: safety wise and all of that.
1: That's right.
2: Yeah, we have local people to charter boats or local boat owners coming to, because everybody wants to be in the front line.
1: That's right.
2: Right? So people come in super early,
1: yeah,
2: so they could tie up their boat early so they could have a view of the stage, the mm-hmm. vibe, and you know, they need to go back and forth to land, you know, it's easier.
1: Mm-hmm. So the doors and sea are open.
2: Yes, we open really early. Yeah?
1: But the actual
2: door, main gates open at 9, but we'll be taking in boats from early because some of the people like to leave early, like I said, to get a proper mm-hmm. spot. Alright, Ultimate Beach Party, we have the best DJs.
1: Mm-hmm.
2: You know,
1: tell me about your lineup. I was watching the Instagram page.
2: Oh yes, boy, we have some of the, you know, the heavy hitters from St. Lucia. We have Hollywood HP,
1: mm-hmm.
2: we have Levi Chin,
1: mm-hmm.
2: we have Lichy Sounds, we have A1 Jugglers, we have DJ Chengs.
1: Wow.
2: And we have a lot of DJs from the French territory. We have mm-hmm. DJ Dankers all the way from Guadeloupe.
1: Okay, nice.
2: We have DJs from Barbados. We mm-hmm. have DJs from Martinique. We have DJs from Trinidad.
1: Shabalaba.
2: So, actually, so we have something for every single person, right?
1: Nice.
2: And then we have the local. We have Ezra performing.
1: Yes, I was not going to ask. Let us know about our local talent.
2: Of course. And we're still booking, you know. We have Ezra performing. Ezra's been confirmed. We have Tally Boy confirmed.
1: Right.
2: We have Andrew confirmed.
1: Ooh.
2: And we're still finalizing a few other local acts because, you know, we have to try and give everybody some love. We can't give everybody,
1: right,
2: but we try.
1: That's right.
2: And then we have from Dominica, we have DJ MJ,
1: mm-hmm.
2: we have Fanny J from French Guyana, and we have Meryl, who's the headliner.
1: Meryl.
2: So everybody's excited. You know, we have
1: the jet ski lady.
2: Yes. We try to cater to everybody. Fanny J is more zouk.
1: Yeah.
2: You know, the French people love her. It's more easygoing vibes, nice kind of zouk music.
1: Mm-hmm.
2: Meryl is hard tempo.
1: Yeah.
2: Same as MJ and M from Dominica is bouillon and it's just vibe. So we try to cater to everything. So we know it's a long day, Saturday.
1: Mm-hmm.
2: So we have to make sure everybody's entertained.
1: Yeah. It sounds like a bouillon.
2: Yeah.
1: Because you're catering to a very wide audience.
2: Exactly.
1: Yeah.
2: Because, you know, boat owners are people of different ages who own boats. Different people like to party.
1: That's true.
2: So we're trying to cater for everyone. We have VIPs almost sold out. So we're catering for 500 people in VIP. It's basically sold out. We just have a few left.
1: Mm-hmm.
2: Tickets are available locally at The Cell and at FourCirclesTickets.com online if you need to buy them. Tickets are 240 EC.
1: Okay.
2: Yeah, and yeah, so it's been going. Like, nice. Tickets are basically sold out in the French territories because we launched in May.
1: Right.
2: In Martinique, Guadeloupe, and French Guiana, because we weren't promoting to all these three islands, and we've been to Trinidad, to Barbados, just promoting.
1: So you even expanded your reach.
2: Yeah, because we understand people love the vibe. We Last time we did it was 2019, and because of COVID in 2020, we had to take a break.
1: So this is the return.
2: This is the return.
1: The return.
2: So you know, we've ironed out all the kinks. We've studied the market, see what needs to be done, how it needs to be done, and we're back to stay.
1: That's
2: now.
1: That's nice.
2: We're back to stay. So this is the St. Lucia Mercury Weekend, and if you realize, there's a St. Lucia before it. So it's a national event.
1: Absolutely.
2: Right? And it's here to showcase St. Lucia, show what we have to offer, our music, our food, our environment, the culture.
1: In the commercial, they mentioned, you know, supported by SLTA. You want to speak about that?
2: Right. So the St. Lucia Hotel and Tourism Association, they have partnered with us to promote us internationally, out of St. Lucia.
1: Okay.
2: So they begin helping us in the French territories in Barbados, St. Vincent, Dominica, Trinidad and Tobago.
1: Wow.
2: Barbados, like I said. And so they are our official marketing partner.
1: Okay, that's nice.
2: Because, you know, they're responsible for promoting St. Lucia.
1: Yeah.
2: So since it's a St. Lucia Mercury Fest weekend, you know, they're helping us promote Rosalie and Mercury Fest, Poker Run, you know, just to get people here and show people what St. Lucia has to offer.
1: Well, you're right when you call it a festival.
2: It's a festival. It's a whole weekend.
1: It's not just one event.
2: Right.
1: It's
2: Friday, Saturday, Sunday.
1: That's
2: a whole weekend of just pure vibes.
1: Yeah. Talk to us about Sunday Poker Run.
2: Sunday Poker Run. Like I was saying last time I was there, Poker Run is basically the card game, poker card game, but on a boat in the water.
1: Right.
2: So the first, if you get your first card in the marina, Rodney Bay Marina, you go down to Marigo, you get your second card.
1: Right.
2: You go down to Anscoche Shore, get your third card. Go to Souffre, get your fourth card.
1: Wow.
2: And then you come back, you come to Pigeon Point to get your fifth card. And the winner of the best hand gets €5,000.
1: Yeah, wow.
2: Yeah, so
1: that's a lot of money.
2: It's a vibe.
1: How much to register?
2: It's €100 to register.
1: Okay.
2: Right?
1: And the locals who are interested in probably playing, where can they, or how do they set up and register?
2: They could go to Mercury Feds SLU on Instagram. Or just, they should be able to find me. My name is Sheldon. Most people, I think, know me. and it's easy to register.
1: Okay, that sounds good.
2: Right? Or you could go to Six Car Rental in the Rodney Marina to get more information about the registering. But it's going to be a vibe. And the good thing about Poker Run is almost, it's family friendly. Because Saturday is adults only, because, you know, it's going to be people in bikinis know, gyrating and moving. And, you know, so it's adults only. No children allowed.
1: 18 and over
2: on Saturday.
1: Right.
2: But Sunday, you know, if you have your boat, you want to bring your kids, because it's fun. You know, you're going around, getting your card and stuff like that. And then after, we party on the beach.
1: Okay. That's a nice free up. And it's also something locals can attend on the Sunday.
2: On the Sunday as well, right?
1: Yeah, and to enter the park.
2: To enter the
1: Pigeon Point,
2: right?
1: Mm-hmm.
2: And we go on until 6 on Sunday.
1: Okay, wow.
2: So it's a nice cool down kind of
1: after
2: party kind of vibe on the Sunday.
1: Yeah.
2: So it's a whole weekend of activities.
1: Oh, I love to hear that.
2: Friday going to be crazy. The vendors are excited. The
1: groceries are you guys doing anything special on stage, or you're just going to have your presence?
2: We're just going to have our presence there. Okay. You know, and making sure we've been having meetings with the Grocery Vendors Association just to let them know to prepare.
1: Mm-hmm.
2: Right? Because it's not going
1: to be. My mother,
2: it's not going to be a regular Friday, you know? So make sure that
1: stock up,
2: you know? Make sure. And then we've been dealing with the Royal St. Lucia Police Force, the Grocery Division, just to heighten up security, because we know they're going to have more people, and just to make sure everybody's safe, because, you know, we don't want any stories coming out of anybody getting injured or robbed, you know?
1: Incident free,
2: because, you know, I'm proud of where I'm from, so we just want to make sure it's a nice vibe. Everybody leave here happy and talking about coming back next year.
1: No
2: bad stories.
1: Big
2: up the Royal St. Lucia Police Force. You know, we've been working together. We have a meeting actually at 10 o'clock today. Again, injured or robbed, you know.
1: Incident free.
2: Because, you know, I'm somebody, I'm proud of where I'm from, so we just want to make sure it's a nice vibe. Everybody leave here happy and talking about coming back next year.
1: Ye

0: gets to San Lucia and go to immigration, make sure everybody does the proper procedure. You know, because some people might just want to come from overseas and just come to the event.
1: They swing by, no.
0: They swing, so you have to go through the proper channel. So,
1: we've been protocol to party.
0: Exactly. So we've been having meetings and, you know, everybody, you know, is getting ready. Because, you know, it's a big thing. We want to make sure, you know, we're proud of the kind of product that we offer.
1: Yeah.
0: And when people leave it here talking about an amazing weekend.
1: And looking forward to it
0: and
1: again.
0: No bad, you know, no bad story.
1: That's
0: just an amazing weekend and talking about telling their friends and family that, hey, you have to come to Mercury Fest weekend next weekend. Yeah, but it's going to be a vibe.
1: Nice.
0: It's going to be a vibe.
1: Absolutely. So as we wrap up, final thoughts for your audience?
0: Yeah, I want to thank you guys. You guys have been tremendous in promoting and without companies like you guys, we know it. So I want to thank Hot FM and the staff and the Hot FM family and all the listeners, you know, because people have been hearing the ads and showing interest and buying tickets. So
1: that's right. That's what we're here for.
0: Yes, and big up all our sponsors, man. Big up Events St. Lucia, who's been very helpful in our production and just helping make sure everything is right, you know, from the stage, from sound, you know, they're our partner in terms of production. So big up everybody
1: who's
0: involved. There's so many people involved, right? I'm the one talking, but there's so many people making this happen.
1: Yeah, a big team.
0: A big team. So big up everybody. You know, you know yourselves. You know, we couldn't do it alone. So thank you so much.
1: Absolutely. And you know, we're very proud of you guys. We're happy for the festival and its great return.
0: Yes.
1: Right? So, you know, we wish you all the best.
0: Of course. And big up all our hotels, because the hotels, you know, are big. They offer discounts because, you know, it's normally a slow period in tourism-wise, so this was a reason why we do this in August.
1: Yeah.
0: So most of the hotels are sold out already.
1: Wow.
0: And, you know, big up Suco House, you know, big up the Landings, you know, they have been helping us a lot in terms of artists and, you know, this kind of thing. So.
1: Yeah. One more question before we go. From how early you see people coming in, like?
0: From Thursday
1: next week. Okay.
0: From Thursday, you start to see people trickling in. Friday going to be crazy. And then Saturday morning, you see them.
1: Yes.
0: Coming in as well. So from Thursday, be ready, you know.
1: That's right. Now let me tell you, the countdown is on.
0: Of course, of
1: the
0: course,
1: festival, it's here.
0: Of course, of course.
1: Oh my goodness. Well, thank you so much, Sheldon.
0: Of course, thank you once again.
1: Yes, I'm looking forward to seeing you again
0: of
1: before
0: course.
1: The show next week.
0: Of course.
1: All right.

Ready to sing it out? Every other Wednesday, 7 p.m. to 11 p.m. Bring the energy to the ultimate blast karaoke night. Shower singer or stage legend? If you've got a voice, the mic is yours. And the vibes stay high. From old school classics to today's biggest hits. Step up

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1: If you care that much about
0: and good morning to everyone listening wherever you are in the world. And whatever you're doing as well. In the kitchen, on the road,

Birthday greetings going out to our loving son, Jay and Popo of Shozel. Wishing him success and all the best. He is officially a teenager today. So welcome to the club and stay sweet as you are. And that's coming from his mom, Marcella Popo of Shozel.

Good morning and big up all the staff of Chinatown. Good morning, Keisha. And she says, shout out my G, Myra Felix at American Decor. Good morning, ladies. It's Friday. They say big up staying. Good music this morning.

I tell her already, no matter what time you'll check in, once you'll check in. Young Breast Production and Onia, good morning. And yes, tomorrow is your birthday. Don't worry, I'll sing happy birthday for you tomorrow,

And of course, big up the gentleman on the Grocery Bus Stand, Mr. Dave. And big up Mr. Alien, better known as Dave. Gentleman at work.

That's right, nice and easy breezy. It's a Rockaway Friday morning. Good morning, I'd like to send birthday greetings to my daughter Tamara in Toronto, celebrating her 11th birthday. Greetings coming from your mom Tracy, your sister and brother Aaliyah and Canice over in Toronto. Dicey, good morning, how you doing?

0: right, and the time is now 8:01. 8:01 in the tropics in beautiful St. Lucia, the region. And of course, the next hour is sponsored by Flo.
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Welcome and good morning to the Flow Swanson Hour. And it's a beautiful Friday morning in St. Lucia. That's right, we're doing it for Flow up until 9 o'clock this morning. On the ones and twos, we have DJ Steen. And of course, hello, my name is Daniel Dubois. You call me Miss D or just Danny D, DB. But Daniel's just fine.

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Yes, folks, and the countdown is on. The Caribbean comes together for Mercury Fest weekend. 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
1: Hey, oh man, you're too girly. You just a flashy, dolly, whirly.
0: Miss Daisy says, big up DJ Stain. You're loving the music so much.
1: One in a

me, girl. Good morning, Daniel. We're logged in here in sunny London. Big up my boy, Big George. And Amanda Farrell. You are the woman, I am the man. But you, babe, good morning to all my friends in the UK. Like the Pamela, how are you guys doing? I will do things you. What's the weather like?

Good morning, Rebecca in the UK. She says happy Friday and thank you. Thank you for everything that you do, and of course we're grateful it's Friday. Thank God for life. Want to shout out my friends in Fosse Jacques, and also big up Mr. Sam Flood for me, please. And that's from Rebecca in the UK. Good morning.

morning, Danielle. We're listening from the Bronx. Great music. I'm trying to get dressed, but I have to sing and move this body. That's right, that's right. Let she know you can do. Shout out to the Tommy family of Lavery. Love you guys so much.

Boss heartaches on the. Good morning to Lavery and the folks down at Venus Delights. How you guys doing? And when the woman read Andrea Noel, good morning. I see you, DJ Eli.

Nana in Barbados, good morning. And she says she'd like to shout out my children in Rock Hall, Pio, Cuthbert, Carl, and Kendall. Hey, I want to big up the hairdressers this morning and all the beauticians. On this weekend, we know you're busy. Busy making all the ladies sexy and pretty. Right now, I'm talking to all the nail techs, the lash ladies, the wax ladies. Let me tell you, I've been trying to get my lashes done since before Carnival. But everybody's so busy. Maybe this weekend I'll be lucky. What do you say, Nicola? Good morning, honey.

Good morning. I'd like to send birthday greetings to my niece, Onya Didier of La Bonne. And it's coming from her aunt and Lara and the Arnold family of La Bonne. She says, enjoy your day.

Good morning, Daniel. I'd like to shout out the Backyard crew. Miss Yaya, Josette in the UK, bus drivers Gogo, Ben, Sai, Ice Cream on the Grace Route. And also advanced birthday greetings going out to Claudia Danielle. And to all my friends and family locked in, greetings coming from Tokesa. Hey, big up Ice Cream and crew.

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My name is Daniel, and on the ones and twos is DJ Stain. And of course, we're still inside the Flow Sponsored Hour up until 9 o'clock.

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Good morning, and shout out to Keitha Chico and the D Cuisine food truck and crew. Happy Friday. Also, shout out Kirby, Rocky, Sean, and the Warehouse crew at Food Express.

Good morning, and she says, can you play a song by Vaughn from Grenada? Job decisions. Oh my girl, you want to give us a go for this morning? Because we know it's Grenada, the weekend, and job is on Monday. Pick up all the folks in Grenada. All the folks getting ready to head down. Make sure you guys enjoy.

Good morning, Siobhan. How you guys doing? So good to hear from you. The folks at Going Places Travel say they are locked in. Big up Misha, Mava, Kemali, Nisa, and especially Tommy Poo.

Birthday greetings going on to my brother Francis Stephen, aka Legs of Mopo. Wishing him good health and blessings. And these greetings are coming from his sister Diana and the rest.

But you can still send. I want to see. I don't like to see my inbox empty. No, no, no, no. Just make me nervous. So send me a scenario. If we don't do it today, we're going to do it on Monday, God willing. So the email is talkback@caribbeanhotfm.com. 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

0: Well, it's not 6:30, it is 8:30. 8:35 to be exact. I wonder what 8:30 looking like.
1: Something real mad. Like what?
0: Ladies. That's maybe the stoosh dance. You're not dancing at 6:30, you're dancing at 8:30.
1: Put you in no kind of
0: or is that even worse? Hey. Let me

Today is International Ezra the Fun Machine Augustine. It's his birthday. Someone says Amelia, your cruising lady. Happy birthday. Birthday Green is going out to

Jacoby Palette, Ratty, Romeo Fred, Fast, big up. Hey folks, it's Friday. Where we lime in later? What's the plans for the weekend? Who finishing work early today? And even better, who's off? Good

Hey, that's how we do it on a Friday morning. Good morning, want to shout out and say happy birthday to my brother Juicy, the best footballer ever. Sending more love and strength to him. Love you always. And that's coming from your sister Tiana and the entire family

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4: Mr. Wine, she's a joke, Mr. Wine, she's a joke, joke, joke, joke, joke, joke, joke, joke, joke, joke, joke, joke, joke, joke, joke, joke, joke, joke, joke, joke, joke, joke, joke, joke, joke, joke, joke, joke, joke, joke, joke, joke, joke, joke, joke, joke, joke, joke, joke, joke, joke, joke, joke, joke, joke, joke, joke, joke, joke, joke, joke, joke, joke, joke, joke, joke, joke, joke, joke, joke, joke, joke, joke, joke, joke, joke, joke, joke, joke, joke, joke, joke, joke, joke, joke, joke, joke, joke, joke, joke, joke, joke, joke, joke, joke, joke, joke, joke, joke, joke, joke, joke, joke, joke, joke, joke, joke, joke, joke, joke, joke, joke, joke, joke, joke, joke, joke, joke, joke, joke, joke, joke, joke, joke, joke, joke, joke, joke, joke, joke, joke, joke, joke, joke, joke, joke, joke, joke, joke,

Good morning, I want to send birthday greetings. Oh, get well greetings, sorry, to Vern Bissett of Goodlands. 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

And of course, want to shout out and give heartfelt condolences to the Amede family on the passing of their brother, coming from Mr. Raymond's 9 children. We are all there and strong for you guys. And of course, I always like to shout out each and every one of you who's mourning a loss or grieving at this time.

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Yes, all the folks of the islands, all the tiny islands of the coast.

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0: So, boy, the Leo's coming in strong.
1: She really my favorite girl.
0: The August bonds are coming in strong this morning. And of course, all those of you from August 1 all down to today, happy birthday.

0: All right, folks, the time is now 9 o'clock in the morning. And, of course, the last hour was sponsored by Flo.
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0: Good morning. This is your news update for Friday, 7th August, 2026. I am Danielle Dubois. St. Lucia Fire Service officers responded to a house fire in Radby Park approximately 12:32 p.m. on Thursday, August 6, 2026, where a four-bedroom home was found engulfed in flames. Two occupants inside the residence were able to safely evacuate before firefighters arrived, and no injuries were reported. Neighbors quickly reacted by switching off appliances and alerting others after noticing heavy smoke coming from the house. Firefighters worked to bring the blaze under control but reportedly faced challenges with low water pressure amid ongoing drought conditions. The fire service has not yet released an official report confirming the cause of the fire. St. Lucia has officially launched its first national cancer registry to improve cancer data collection, surveillance, and healthcare planning. The initiative was developed through partnerships with CAFA, the IARC Caribbean Center, Caribbean Cancer Registry Hub, and PAHO to strengthen the country's response to cancer. Health Minister Moses Jean-Baptiste said reliable data will help guide prevention efforts, improve patient care, and help better support decision-making. Chief Medical Officer Dr. Sharon Belmont-George noted that cancer has been the country's leading cause of death for the past 16 years, making the registry a crucial tool in addressing the disease. She said the new system will provide accurate information to strengthen cancer programs and improve the allocation of resources. The Bordelais Correctional Facility is receiving increased support as the government expands programs focused on rehabilitation, education and skills development for inmates. 10 laptops were donated by the Ministry of Education through the Ministry of Home Affairs to support digital learning and training opportunities at the facility. Minister Danny Butcher said the donation followed a visit to Bordelais with Minister Jeremiah Norbert, where the need for computers were identified. The request was later approved after officials learned the devices can assist inmates in their rehabilitation journey. The initiative forms part of broader efforts to better prepare inmates for life after incarceration. And this has been your news update for today, Friday, 7th August, 2026. I am Danielle Dubois. Join us for full details of these and other stories when we present the midday news package. 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

0: And the countdown is on for Mercury Fest weekend, coming August 14th to the 16th. Enjoy the Grosjean Street Party on the Friday. And of course, the Mercury Festival at Pigeon Point Beach on Saturday. And of course, there's the exciting Poker Run at Sea on Sunday. So be sure to follow Mercury Fest SLU today to get all your information. The countdown is on next week, Saturday. Actually, next week, Friday, Saturday, and Sunday. Good morning. If you're just welcoming in,
1: I'm in love with when I ride on the.
0: If you're just coming in, ding. Welcome.
1: Yeah,
0: mama.
1: Stush thing, good body, good skin.
0: Oh. Big up on my folks at Mastery Sozel.
1: It's
0: 9:09 in the morning. And it's a beautiful Friday.
1: Good, good push.
0: They say what we doing.

So tune in, you could win a ticket to cricket. I like how that sounded. We outside like a cricket with a free ticket. CPL next week Wednesday, the first match happening in St. Lucia.

Good morning and blessings going out. Happy birthday to Bernadette from Grace. Coming from all her friends and family. From Shaikadi, her daughter. Thank you and do have a beautiful weekend. She says later is eat and drink. It's all about the birthday. Oh boy, big up all the folks celebrating their birthday on a Friday, eh? It's gonna be hot. Good morning.

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Big up all the teachers who on vacation, you know. 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All the construction workers, all the drivers driving staff to work, all the sales guys, all over the island. 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Gentlemen at work, how you guys doing?

0: And the time is now 9:15 in the morning. And as you know, the next 10 minutes is sponsored by W-Mart.
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All right, good morning. 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

Eugene Antoine of Rocky Lane, Opikov, you fought. Good morning. And of course, sending out greetings to her loving husband, Leo Antoine, aka Cucumber. My daughter, Jeannie Antoine. My son, Cornel Siri, and dad, Clive Jules of Corinth.

We would like to send and extend one birthday greeting to a loving soul, which you are all proud of. That's Lucia Wright of London, England, now in St. Lucia, celebrating with us. Wishing her all the best. And all the best in her life endeavors. More life, more happiness, prosperity. And this is coming from her father Angus, mother Jackie, her brother Marley, and the entire Hippolyte and Wright families, both here and abroad. Especially her aunt, Verona.

Next week this time you're getting ready for Girls on a Friday Night. We absolutely lit on the water next week. Good morning, St. Lucia. Just want to say hello to my beautiful daughters, Carleen and Liana. And my one and only granddaughter, Grace. Wishing all a wonderful weekend. And she says Guadalupe is in the house.

Voy, voy, voy. DJ Stain. Yeah, but in a lane there this morning. On the send Friday greetings to Dave's Barbershop. Shannon's rap, Peter Tosh, Chicken of Euphort. Good morning, good morning. I hope you all have a good day today. A special good morning to all the hustlers on the streets. Whatever you're doing, whatever the hustle.

Poor decisions in Bocage and all the bars who have us on loud. Loud and proud, the supreme sound. It's only the playground. Can you twin top me something? Can you do me that? Big up you. She want the long body, la la long, le le le le. She want the long body, la la long. For decisions in Bocage, good morning. Phenomenal bar in Viewfort, good morning. Kusumba, Asu Canal.

0: Greetings to my loving hubby Ding of Bokash. That's coming from his wife Asha. Big up One Love Forever.
1: Eat up on the right side, on the right side. She said to she want to see the dark side.
0: Luta, good morning.
1: Right side, on the left side. She said to.
0: And that's coming from her one and only Uncle CJ. Boom, boom, boom, boom.
2: Push it back, back, back. You done. Everybody want to grind panda.
0: They say it's Friday in the Caribbean, eh? It's Friday in the tropics, eh?
2: When you open it wide.
0: You know what time it is already.
1: Outside.
0: If you pass through Castries, people have their grill up and hot.

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1: Big up the CC Real Bus Drivers one time. Edgar, good morning.
0: Just by your inside, outside, anywhere, take it there. Girl, let me put you in, gay. Bend your back position.

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Hey, check, check, checking in. Good morning. The time is now 9:35 in the beautiful morning. And of course, we're getting ready for Sweet and Sour on this beautiful Friday. Before I get into the scenario, of course, I always like to give the information how you can contact me. The engagement is important. We love to hear from you as we reflect on scenarios sent in from the public. So if you want to join me on the line, the number is 4581053. Give me a call. Let's have a little conversation, a little tete-a-tete. And of course, the WhatsApp number is 718-554-1005. 718-554-1005. And those of you in Canada who want to call directly, 416-619-4851. All right, let's get into the scenario. Hello, good morning. I want to share this scenario with St. Lucia. Most supervisors are not for their staff. Many people don't have the characteristics of a supervisor. We work at an establishment where nothing is confidential when it comes to the supervisor. The staff would go to their home, will go to her about personal situation, and she would turn it into a gossip show. And mind you, she has nothing empowering to share with her staff. The team members are the ones who make her look good in front of management. Enough is enough. We, the team members, are demotivated by her leadership. So we are asking the people of St. Lucia, what steps should we take next? We are very uncomfortable with her talking about our team members to us. And at the end of the day, we're getting to know she's doing it to all of us. Everyone has a problem except her. She'll forget about her duties and we will get it done for her. But if the team members fall short, we will get it done for her. But if us, the team members, she will say we forgetful, we not focused. Right. So she's saying she makes mistakes, they forget, she forgets. And sometimes the team members make mistakes as well. And nothing for that, right? Just wanted to add that we are the ones who get all the work done, including her work. And also, all she does is complain and talk behind our backs instead of words of encouragement or motivation. Not one good job, guys, or thank you. You can't call in sick without she gossiping about the situation. St. Lucia, what do you think I should do about this situation? Alright, let's get into it again. Hello, good morning. I want to share this scenario with St. Lucia. Most supervisors are not for their staff. Many people don't have the characteristics of a supervisor. We work at an establishment where nothing is confidential when it comes to the supervisor. The staff would go to her about a personal situation and she would turn it into a gossip show. And mind you, she has nothing empowering to share with staff. The team members are the ones who make her look good in front of management. Enough is enough. We, the team members, are demotivated by her leadership. So we are asking the people of St. Lucia, what steps should we take next? We are very uncomfortable with her talking about our team members to us. And at the end of the day, we're getting to know she's doing it to all of us. Everyone has a problem except her. She will forget her duties and we will get it done for her. But if it's us, the team members, she will say we're forgetful and we're not focused, etc., etc. Just wanted to add that we are the ones who get all the work done, including her work. And also, all she does is complain and talk behind our backs instead of words of encouragement or motivation. Not one good job, guys, or thank you. You can't call in sick without she gossiping about the situation. St. Lucia, what do you think about this situation?

All right. So yesterday we had the baby mama from hell, and today we have the supervisor from hell. Oh my goodness, Saint Lucia. I don't know. I think it's a plague. It's something that we don't talk about enough in our country. But the workplace situations, a lot of folks dealing, working and living, trying their best in toxic working situations in Saint Lucia. And if you cannot trust us, I don't know. I think it's a plague. It's something that we don't talk about enough in our country. But the workplace situations, a lot of folks dealing, working and living, trying their best in

try and live your life, pay your bills, etc. Sometimes home life is not the best. And then when you go to work, is another war. And trust me, there's lots and lots of persons who just dealing. I like what she said, that not everyone is equipped to be a supervisor. And in St. Lucia, in Sweet St. Lucie, we need to do more about protecting the rights, protecting the interests of employees and the working relations. Sometimes supervisors, they just have too much power. So give me a call. The number is 458-1053. That's 458-1053. Let's head to the WhatsApp platform to see. I see the comments coming in. Good morning. Isn't there someone higher than her? Report the matter to the manager with evidence, because sometimes management won't believe the staff. Gather the evidence and come together as a team and report it.

Good morning. My take on it is to bring it to the higher authorities, because a lot of these supervisors, this is what they do. I have worked in an establishment already, and all they do is gossip. And mind you, pal, if you're not in the gossiping, they vex you too, you know. First off, going to the supervisor with personal problems is a red flag. You'll need to band together and go to management.

0: Hey, morning. It's very challenging when you leave your house to go to work and then you have somebody that's supposed to be there looking out for you as a supervisor, and you have to deal with stuff like that. It could be very stressful. Sometimes you kind of concentrate and get your work done. So basically, she's like the gossip queen. They have, if you have an HR department, they have to be a chain of command. Hopefully that is actually working the way it should. If there's one in your company, you need to follow the chain of command and you need to, you know, report her and let them know that, you know, it's unprofessional that if somebody has to call in and has a personal something that's affecting them from coming to come, that's affecting them when it comes to their work, and to have a supervisor that doesn't take that into consideration and all she do is go and repeat what people say, that's very poor. It looks poor on her. What kind of supervisor is she? And what do you mean you guys don't do her work? So what is she getting paid to do? It doesn't make any sense. You need to get your information together, all of you all, and just all of you report her. If everybody on the same story with her and report what she's doing, maybe there might be a change. But it's just really sad and disappointing.
1: Yeah, I like that. But mind you, when it's time to come together and band as a team, there are people that jump in ship, they're afraid. But based on the writer and the tone, and she said, we the staff are over it. Enough is enough. So my question is, writer, is everyone, all your colleagues, are you ready to make a complaint together as a team? If it have to be you writing write a letter and you have signatures at the bottom or whatnot. Good morning, sweet and sour. Are you on the air?
2: Hi, good morning. Good morning.
1: Good morning, honey. How are you?
2: Good morning. Good morning. I'm good. And how are you doing? I'm so happy that I was able to get you.
1: Go ahead, darling. Are you close to the speaker? Because I'm hearing you a little bit.
2: I'm driving, actually. I'm on my way.

0: to the airport.
1: Okay.
0: And I was so grateful that, let me turn the volume down.
1: Okay, yes, please.
0: I was so happy about the caller with the supervisors in St. Lucia. I am visiting St. Lucia.
1: Mm-hmm.
0: I am a St. Lucian. Mm-hmm. I was born and raised in that street.
1: Mm-hmm.
0: And I went to a few offices. I will not call a name, but they really need serious customer service here in St. Lucia. Mm-hmm. And they treat us like we are coming from another planet. And we all are St. Lucians together. They talk to you rude. And that is from the customs officer to the bank and to all of these people. They need serious customer training. And I am so grateful that someone brought that up. It's a serious problem, especially when they see seniors like me.
1: Right.
0: You understand?
1: Mm-hmm.
0: That needs to be addressed. These people need to understand. I went to America. I was very hard and coming back as a returning citizen. And I'm being treated like an outcast, like I don't belong. And that hurts.
1: I can imagine. I can imagine. So any advice for the writer?
0: So I believe that the people who are hiring these people, they need to take them and have them give them good customer training.
1: Mm-hmm.
0: Because that is what's going to make the business. Especially some of them, when you go to the store, they sit down and they don't even come and ask you what you want. They just sit there and watch you like you don't have money.
1: Yeah.
0: Oh, y'all have a serious problem in St. Lucia that needs to be addressed.
1: Yeah.
0: Because we are all human at the end of the day.
1: I hear you, caller.
0: St. Lucians together.
1: I hear you, caller. Thank you. Thank you very much for your contribution.
0: My name is Pearl Bravo.
1: Pearl, sorry?
0: My name is Pearl.
1: Okay, Pearl. Well, so Pearl, have a safe flight.
0: I'm in the United States, and I'm on my way back after I had enough of those rude people y'all have here.
1: Oh, my goodness. It can't be everywhere. It can't be everywhere.
0: Right.
1: You know, to just class us like that.
0: Especially when you're an elder like me. They look at me like I don't belong.
1: Mm-hmm.
0: And I build this country and for them to make the way for them to come. And then they're so rude and nasty.
1: Wow. Well, these are very
0: so
1: strong words.
0: I had the opportunity to be able to get through on my way to the airport.
1: Yeah. Well, I wish you a straight flight, Pearl. Thank you very much. Right.
0: I hope you know they're listening and that they can do something.
1: Absolutely. You take
0: Have
1: care.
0: Have a great day. And
1: All
0: thank
1: right.
0: you for the opportunity.
1: All right. No problem. Bye-bye.
0: Bye-bye.
1: All right, then. I hear you, my lady. You know, we kind of went off on a tangent there, but, you know, we appreciate your contribution. And, of course, yes, you know, customer service is bad, but it's not everywhere. But sometimes, you know, we just have to put it out there. For sure, we can do better, but it's not everywhere. Good morning, caller. You're on the air. Hello? Hello?
2: Yes.
1: Hi, morning.
2: Good morning.
1: My dear, can you lower down the volume, please? You need to go somewhere quiet.
2: Good morning.
1: Hello? Call again,
2: Hello?
1: My dear. Okay, go ahead. It's better now.
2: Yes. I'd just like to say good morning to all my family in St. Lucia, all my friends, everybody. Lady Lee, good morning. I need to hear you. And I'd like to say to this lady, sometimes somehow we get in like supervisor, we believe that we're so high that we don't know how to speak to other people. We don't know how to act because we're just a pig. So we don't know what to do. So if she tell the supervisor something and the supervisor go back and say what she say, that is not a supervisor. That is a traitor. And the supervisor need to complain. The last job I had a supervisor and she was a devil. She was a debutante head, and the place closed down now. And I wondering if she's going to somebody else to look at job, because people were talking about her on Facebook. How she gonna feel to go somewhere to get a job and know how she knows the people? And I always say, I want wherever she go to get a job, they do the same thing like how she used to do to other people. And this lady needs to stop. And let me tell you something. You don't be the only one reporter. Because if you report her and you're the only one, she going to pick and pick until she gets to follow you. You get with everybody else. And you all agree to report her because everybody is not going to lie. So you get with everybody in the company and then everybody report her. And then they're going to be watching her to see what kind of a supervisor she is. Don't meet her alone because they're going to end up fire you. If you know you're alone going in, you just hold your peace until when you find another job. But don't do it alone. You all have a good weekend.
1: Thank you very much, Auntie.
2: Talk to you on Monday.
1: All right, Auntie. Bye-bye, Auntie. Mm-hmm. Yes, pal. Report them. Come together and report them. Sometimes we have to have the courage to stand on the right things, to defend ourselves, to protect ourselves as well. Because, hello, people, mental health is very important, eh? And this thing we like to do to suffer and to hold secrets and to allow people to treat us bad. And in essence, you're basically protecting them and their bad behavior. Fire for that. No more of that. No more. You all need to band together and go to management. HR doesn't work for you. They put the company first. I've learned that living in foreign.

All of you need to take accountability for participating in her gossip about others as well. Hello, sometimes when you go to the meeting under duress, they ask you your business, pal. They ask you your business. If you want the sick day, what you going and do? They want to know before you go to the doctor, after you come from the doctor. So under the duress, you know, it happens to the best of us, trust me. All of you need to have an attitude change as it relates to the workplace. One Monday morning, all staff in the office should report to work with a new professional mentality. No gossiping by any of us in that office, no lateness, etc. Change the environment and you will see the change. Make her uncomfortable in the environment she once felt comfortable in. And as always, report it as a team to higher management. And if that doesn't work, go to the labor department. Yeah, for sure. You know, as a team, as a group of co-workers, you know, you can do things a little bit different. And you can also just say no. You could just say, well, you don't know. I mean, I don't know. Huh? I don't know. I don't see nothing. What you say? Who? I have no idea. Dumb, deaf, and blind. I believe in going to work to do my duties, get paid, and go home. Work becomes toxic with unnecessary friendships, which are most of the time very shallow. Somebody says, when you complain to the supervisor, it's a red flag because they're having an affair with the boss. Boje. That's a generalization, eh? But I understand why people say that. Yes, they are so. All the bosses are the same. And I've worked in a place like that.

One of the main issues is that we accept mediocrity in every aspect of our society. You hear people say, oh, that's just how she is, exactly. That's how they do things. People allow positions to get to their heads because they are in fact treated like they are better than others. We hold those people on a pedestal because we know they will retaliate against you, against any opposition. But lady reporter, because there's nothing more dreadful than spending time around someone who makes you uncomfortable, get it together and report that woman. But it's very true, people. I find we make a lot of room for bad behavior in the name of peace, especially in the workplace. People turn a blind eye, they do as though they don't know, depending on who. It's not the what. The rules don't stand for everyone. It's good for some people and bad for others. Lots of injustice in the workplace. But I believe times are changing and things are changing. People are not afraid to speak up and to speak out, to document your truth and to share your truth. And now is the age, things are changing. All the things that were happening in the dark are coming to the light.

0: Yeah, man. So as we wrap up the Sweet and Sour for today, of course, the topic was the supervisor from hell. Oh my goodness, trust me. And sometimes when you go to the establishments, you see it in all different ways. I don't know if it's this, it's just a form of power for some people, like a power trip. And they manifest in different ways. They show their face in different ways. But oh my goodness. Why are we protecting bosses or people in management who don't do their work? Time for that to finish. Accountability. Show your face. Do what you say you're doing. Respect everybody. For true, me personally, I wish to see a change in St. Lucia. And sometimes it's not the supervisor. Sometimes you go into a government office or somewhere, the security guard ready to fight with you. They have to watch you from head to toe, ask you where you're going. Now, I don't mind you doing your work, but it's just your approach. Like, excuse me, you don't need to speak to me in this manner. So I kind of hear what Auntie Pearl was saying, even though that wasn't really the topic, but you know, everybody has the right to speak their truth. Everybody has a story to tell. And you know, on this platform, we try to honor all stories, no matter how it's sounding, or even if we don't agree. Everybody has the right to speak out, to give their story. And I'll take this last message from the WhatsApp platform. Writer, that is a common issue globally. You have it good. Imagine having a general manager who is identical to the supervisor you described there. It's either you and your team come together and report it, or find another less toxic environment to work at. Someone said they're just power hungry, not their fault. Yeah, man. So to conclude, what will I say? When memory fails, black and white tells the tale. Send an email. Document. Write it out. Even if it's a little notebook. Or if you have to record a little voice note and say, well, today is Friday the 7th, and so they did the same thing the last time. We need to do that. We need to protect ourselves. The age of sacrificing in the name of other people just to save the peace, and it's wrong. No. So, writer, thank you very much for your scenario, and I hope things improve, and I pray that you and your co-workers can come together. But for sure, say no to the gossiping. When they come on you and they gossiping, you do not know, you never hear. Set boundaries on what you talk about. Your supervisors don't need to hear and know everything about you for you to get your day off or the sick day. And it's very excessive. And it's also very prevalent. So big up you. It's Friday. And I hope that you guys, you know, get a little light today and you can enjoy the day. And of course, thank you guys so much. It's Sweet and Sour on the Supreme Sound, the playground. Definitely had fun with this one. So the time now is 10:03 in the morning. And of course, I'm inviting you guys to stand by and hang back, because we're going into the CPL. The CPL update. Of course, as you know, next week, Wednesday, St. Lucia has its first home match. That's the Kings against St. Kitts and Nevis. So just hang on. We're going to get an update. And of course, you can win 2 tickets. So thank you guys very much. And we'll be right back.
1: In St. Lucia, there is only one Supreme Sound. And

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And of course, the action starts officially in St. Lucia. Next week, Wednesday, that's August the 12th, 2026. Darren Sammy Cricket Ground. The St. Lucia Kings take over the stadium. And of course, they'll be going up against St. Kitts and Nevis Pitch.

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0: And of course, the St. Lucia Kings are ready for another exciting Republic Bank Caribbean Premier League season. 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
0: Five big matches in St. Lucia, all starting at 7 o'clock in the evening. And our first home match is next week, Wednesday, August the 12th. And then it goes on the 14th, the 16th, 19th, and 21st of August. Who's going to go home with the title?

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0: All right, you're getting ready for our giveaway. It's your chance to get a ticket to go cricket. So call me now, 4581053. We have two tickets to give away for next week, Wednesday, August 12th, 2026. Good morning. Good morning, caller. You're on the air.
1: Hi, good morning.
0: How are you, darling?
1: Fine, thank you.
0: All right, you ready for the question?
1: Yes.
0: All right, so the question is, which territory is hosting CPL 2026 matches for the very first time this year? So what country is hosting CPL 2026 for the very first time this year? Say that again.
1: Jamaica.
0: No, that's wrong. Sorry, try again. Good morning, caller. You're on the air.
2: Hello, good morning.
0: Good morning, sir. You heard the question?
2: Yes.
0: Okay, what's the answer?
2: St. Vincent.
0: St. Vincent and the Grenadines. That's right. So you just won yourself two tickets to cricket next week, Wednesday.
2: Thank you very much.
0: You're welcome, sir. And what's your name?
2: Lance Christophe.
0: Lance Christophe. All right, Lance. So yes. Can you just hold the line? Let me get your number.
2: No problem.
0: All right. Thank you.
2: Yeah.

All right, so that was our CPL news update and giveaway, powered by Republic Bank. And of course, congratulations to Lance Christophe for winning two tickets for next week, Wednesday's game. Mr. Christophe, can you call again? Apparently, the call dropped, so we need to get your number, so please call again. But your name is down already, honey. You're safe. All right, so Republic Bank's theme for this year is Removing as One. And that is indeed true when it comes to the Republic Bank CPL update. We're the one with you for all the latest scores, match results, player updates, and breaking cricket news around the region, all in one place. We take you inside the game with Republic Bank, bringing you closer to the action. So don't miss the next update, same time, same station. And we'll be here every Monday, Wednesday, and Friday at 10 o'clock. So be sure to tune in to make sure you get a chance to win tickets and get all the information you need. All right, folks, so the time is now 10:20. That is my time. My name is Miss Danielle Dubois. Happy Friday. And until tomorrow, I'm outside.

0: Yes, they could go ahead.
1: Thank you very much. Good morning to all on Hot and Hot. And it's going to be a pretty hot morning in St. Vincent. And because CPL starts today in St. Vincent for the very first time, after waiting for years, they've been watching it on television. Now they've got three matches this weekend. They will see on Friday night, St. Kitts Nevis against the Antigua Falcons. And then they will see on the following night, they will see the Kingsmen against the Barbados Royals, and then they will see the St. Lucia Kings against St. Kitts Nevis. So they have a packed weekend. In terms of the Kings, will they be practicing heavily for the last week at the Dharamsami? They practiced up the last night. There was a game on Wednesday. They played against the North 11. They got 271 with young Ogis getting 53 and young Andrews from Antigua getting 50. And they were able to reduce the North 11 to 219 for 9. So they have been working and practicing. They had to wait until the test match was over before they got all their players in. They won under a little bit of suspicion is in fact Captain Chase because of the back finger, but he's got some time maybe on his hands to get that done by Sunday. Just out of St. Vincent, the weather continues to be good. The weather continues to be good here. And of course, Suman Plaisy is hoping that people will go out and get their tickets, because on the 12th, that's when the St. Lucia Kings will be starting. The 12th St. Lucia Kings will be starting, and they will have a tough match on the hands against St. Kitts Nevis Patriots, who on paper look very, very strong indeed. Very strong indeed. The St. Lucia Kings leaving this afternoon for Arnhemsville, and probably will be able to watch some of the match tonight and have a look at the opposition. We'll have a look at the track at Arnhemsville. But it's a big day for the people of St. Vincent and the Grenadines, and we wish them well. It's going to be a big day for the St. Lucia Kings on Sunday when they play their first match. And of course, they are playing at home. They will play at home on the 12th. I'll remind you very slowly, they play at home on the 12th, and they will need your support. They will need your support. The St. Lucia Kings will be opening on the 12th, and they're asking you to get your tickets and get there in time to support them. So thanks to Republic Bank, we're able to bring you the news that the Kings leave this afternoon for St. Vincent, and the CPL starts tonight at 7 o'clock, and it will be the Kingsmen, the new team replacing the Talawas from Jamaica, against the Falcons of Antigua, who of course played last year. Russ Pereira wishing you a very safe weekend. If you're going driving, do not drink. Take care.
2: Thank you, Mr. Reds. And that was the latest cricket update with Reds Pereira.

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It's about 34 minutes after the hour of 10 o'clock. 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I want to take this time to say good morning, St. Lucia and the rest of the world. Hey, welcome to The Blast with me, the big guy. It is Friday, the 7th of August. And I'm going to tell you, for the next couple of hours, we're going to be turning up the music. Energy. We're going to be having some shout-outs. And news and plenty of fun. Hey, so whether you're at work, on the road, or running errands and relaxing, thank you for making us number one and part of your day. Hey, so let's get a party started. Alongside me is the one and only DJ Sting. Yes, indeed, he's out of control right now. Rocking it.

Oh, yeah, Sydney, want to say happy Friday. Hey, stay positive. And remember, every new day is another chance to do something great. Hey, so big up yourself. And remember, as long as you believe, you can achieve.

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1: Give me that.
0: Give me some girl. 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Simple.
2: And right about now, I want to read something to inspire you as we go through the day and the rest of your life. And it says, success doesn't come from what you do occasionally. It comes from what you do consistently. Once again,
3: give me some girl, rock it down.
2: Success doesn't come from what you do occasionally. It comes from what you do consistently. So don't expect to achieve greatness by doing things when you feel like. You achieve greatness by doing it consistently. That's why Sten is one of the number one DJs in St. Lucia, right, Sten? Always practicing. Oh, yes, indeed. We're inside 10 minutes, sponsored by

platform. This one says, I feel from Masha City. Big up, big guy. Toronto in the house. Hot FM louder. I feel, big up yourself. Yes, indeed, sir. Hey, big up to Masha City. Hey, Toronto.

wishy wishy. And this one says, Grand Rising Big Guy, have a blessed Friday, sir. Greetings from Pinky of Barbados. Hope all is well with you. Oh, yes, it is. Thank you very much, darling. And the same to you. Hope you have a wonderful weekend as well.

Hey, this one says, good morning, big guy. Best Friday to you and the DJ. Thank God for life and thank God it's Friday. Hey, Miss Shirley locked in. Miss Shirley, good morning. I know you're waiting for your country segment, but that's all right, darling. It's coming soon. Yes, sir. In the meantime, between time,

0: And this one says, Mr. Remy Locked On. And sending belated the greetings to Minister Richard Frederick. Wishing him all the best and may God bless him so he can see many more in good health.
1: Who passing through, who's doing no? That he said they say drama thing. Leave that why you heard that, bro. I don't have time. People don't be on my mind.
0: And this one said, big up to Del Reed, Fresh and Vanessa at Image and

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My favorite song. I love hearing it. Good morning, big guy. Hope all is well. It's the one and only big girl here at work enjoying the music. Love to hear my Lucian songs.

And a blessed birthday greeting goes out to my sister, Swift Jeffers of Texas. I hope sis is having an amazing day. I love her very much. Also, her birthday twin, Ezra, the funny.

And this one says, good morning. Hope all is well by God's grace. We would like to extend one birthday greeting to a loving soul, which we are proud of. Lucia Wright of London, England, now in St. Lucia, celebrating with us, wishing her all the best in her life endeavors. Good health, a long life.

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Welcome as well. Those on the YouTube platform, at School Party. And of course, School Party entails just a few classroom dramas. And that includes, of course, Did You Know, Fun Facts, Puns, and so on. We've got Tips for Kids, Solution Teaching Icons, Main Subject Trivia Quiz. Of course, Name That Theme or Movie, that happens as well at School Party. Break time, the bell rings, you take a pause, and we come back with information. We've got Spelling Bee. We've got St. Lucia, We Love. St. Lucian Historical Facts, Jeopardy style. Children, you must start your answer again with what is and then your answer. Community diary, including schools, registration, orientation, what's happening about before school opens and what have you. In case you're missing the book, a book or two or whatever, you know, let's check out our bookstore, downtown Castries. We've got some information about their location during the program as well. Also, we've got homework. That's important. Again, to participate in a school party, what you can do is just call us in studio at 458-1053. That's 458-1053. On the WhatsApp platform, it's 718-554-1005. Of course, we shall reconvene the procedures of the classroom. And, guys... We've got much to discuss. Some of the prizes to be won over at a school party. Passes to the Splash Island Water Park. 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People's Discount Books. 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Yes, and more. We've got gift packs of toys, educational supplies, and so much more. All big up to our sponsors for supporting School Party 2026.

Of course, we have some fun facts for the kids. One needs to pay attention again. Classroom, please listen carefully. Venus flytrap snaps shut on bugs like flies. And see, as the Venus flytrap, yeah, it shuts on bugs like flies and ants. It lives in poor soil. It uses the bugs for food. It cannot get... Oh, sorry. So it uses basically the insects as nutrition, because from the soil it can't get so much nutrients. So it's like a plant. It's called the Venus flytrap. Yeah. It just lays there in the ground and waits on the insects. Bugs and flies, you know what I'm talking about. Yep. It's called the Venus flytrap. And did you know that elephants can recognize themselves in a mirror? Yes, really and truly. Elephants can recognize themselves in a mirror. Scientists, all scientific studies show that elephants can recognize themselves in a mirror. This ability is known as a mirror self-awareness. Provides them with the position to believe that, of course, they have a high-level intelligence and a clear sense of themselves. That's cool. So the big guy knows what he looks like. Yeah, I'm talking about the elephant, eh? Yes. Are we talking fun facts? And did you know that trees help clean the air by taking the carbon dioxide and it releases oxygen? Did you know that? Trees can help in the air by taking in carbon dioxide and releasing oxygen. Trees clean the air using a solar-powered process called photosynthesis. Yes, photosynthesis. This is interesting. Basically, they take in the carbon dioxide and water, use of sunlight, and of course for energy, and convert them into food to grow while releasing fresh oxygen back into the air. Yeah, the story of photosynthesis works with the plants. Yes, did you know? Yes. Well, guys, all part of our Did You Know? Fun facts for kids. So while you're out there, kids, of course, you're home in summer, go plant a tree. You know what they say about controlling your carbon footprint? You have an opportunity to do so. Well, class, I'm going to move on right along. Of course, today we're doing English language. And that's about to go down just about now. But just to remind you guys again to participate, you're going to call us at 4581053. Number again is 4581053. Class, please pay attention. Or use the WhatsApp platform at 718-554-1005.

guys, of course, talking about the ages from 4 to 6, English language. And get ready for your question. Please pay attention. And this one is rather interesting. How many letters are there in the English alphabet, and recite them all? Again, how many letters are there in the English alphabet, and recite them all? You've got about 10 seconds to do so, or else you lose that opportunity. 4581053. Answer correctly. How many letters are there in the English language, and recite them?

0458 1053. On FM, good morning. Question ask. How many letters are there in the English alphabet? Recite them as well. So number and then say maybe. You understand what I'm saying, right? On the platform, let's see who's going to answer me first. On the WhatsApp platform, let's check it out.

0: F, G, H, I, J, K, L, N, N, O, P, Q, R, S, T, U, V, W, X, Y, and Z. They have 26 letters.
1: Wow. And I got a winner on the platform. Thanks to 5295. And saying a year correctly, actually recited the alphabet and then gave us the answer. 26 letters are in the English alphabet, and he did recite. So you actually are the winner. That was easy, man. Well, I never thought about 26 letters, but... that is it.

So, of course, our winner on the WhatsApp platform. I need your name, your age, your school, your telephone number, and, of course, your gender, male or female. That is most important. Thank you so much. Big up to 5295 for reciting the alphabet and giving us the correct amount of letters in the alphabet.

0: But guys, let's take jump into a break time. We shall return after this.
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gotta do what we gotta do. We gotta be classy, turn up on a different level. It's Friday. And I want you guys to just first have a great weekend. So when we put I ain't gonna put the pressure on you this afternoon or this morning. So what I will do is more or less give you guys homework for Monday. So listen carefully. What Caribbean island is being introduced into this particular language? Yeah? There's a particular language that this Caribbean island is being introduced into. So yesterday that was the question I asked. So today I'm expecting that you guys will call me the answer at 4581053, or the first person to send the answer based on homework yesterday to the platform. So of course the question I asked yesterday was, what Caribbean language is being used or being introduced into the curriculum in some St. Lucian schools? Again, the question asked yesterday, your homework, what Caribbean language has been introduced into the curriculum in some St. Lucian schools? So if you have the answer, I know you guys have the answer. That was your homework. You should have the answer introduced into the curriculum in some St. Lucian schools. Again, the question asked yesterday, your homework, what Caribbean language has been introduced in

right, so let's see what's happening on the platform, man. Lloyd, I get that. Okay, all right, hold on, hold on. And of course, I believe that he's getting some support from the background. I'm hearing mummy in the background. Yes, folks, homework yesterday, we asked you guys to go back and find out what language has been introduced to the curriculum. Yes, in some schools in St. Lucia, and the answer is Creole. Or we call it Patois if you want to. Yeah, Creole. That is the correct answer. All right, so big up to our WhatsApp listener, 8530. Again, the answer is correct. It is Creole. So, take your information off the air. In the meantime, between time. Want to remind you guys, of course, every Wednesday, kids are asked to call and answer a question about their school or related topics. Get a chance to win a scanner, a projector for the school at the end of back-to-school promotion. 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Again, every Wednesday, pay attention, class. You get a call in at 458-1053 or send a response via the platform at 718-554-1005. 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

0: Well, guys, we have no homework today, but hey, what you can do. We got a few tips for you guys. So just take a listen. Things children can do to help around the house this weekend. Yes, children, it is Friday. Of course, mom and dad will be home for the weekend. Things you can do to help your parents out. How about making the bed each morning? That's cool, making your bed. Tidy up your toys after playing. Put dirty clothes in the laundry basket, yes. Don't take out your clothes and drop it everywhere in the bedroom. Yeah, be neat. Help set up the table before meals. Can you do that? Bring the knife, the fork, the cup, napkin, or what have you. Help mommy or dad set up the table. Also, what you guys can also do is help take out the garbage when appropriate. Even water the plants in the house is cool as well. All right, guys, of course, help feed pets and refill the water. You can also help clean your bedroom. Help tidy the yard by picking up leaves or toys. Also, help put groceries away. That's cool. What about a school party? Thank you so much for being a part of the school party right here at 105.96.1, your supreme sound. Monday, God willing, we shall return at 11 o'clock promptly with more school party. No, we get what is it? No, we have no homework this weekend. Fun jungle. Have a wonderful morning. Guys, class, dismiss.
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And it's about 4 minutes after the hour of 12 o'clock. We do apologize for the tidiness of the news. As soon as it's available, it will be presented to you. But in the meantime, let's enjoy the music.

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1: 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And Sarah Flood-Warbra explains letters sent over SSDF matter.
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9: 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I am Daniela Edwin. Welcome to the Midday News Edition. 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Not forgetting those of you using the Hot 7 plug-and-play antenna, thank you for joining us. St. Lucia has officially launched its first national cancer registry to strengthen cancer data collection, surveillance, and evidence-based healthcare planning. Health Minister Moses Jabati says the registry will improve prevention, patient care, and national decision-making by providing more reliable information on cancer across the island.
10: The Ministry of Health, Wellness, and Nutrition has officially launched St. Lucia's National Cancer Registry. This initiative is focused on improving cancer data collection, surveillance, and evidence-based decision-making The registry was created through collaboration with key partners, including CAFRA, the IR Caribbean Cancer Registry Hub, and PAHO. Minister of Health and Wellness, Moses Jean-Baptiste, highlighted that cancer surveillance and the national registry rely on reliable information to guide an effective national response to the burden of cancer. He noted that every reported case helps strengthen planning for prevention, control, and supports better patient care across the island. The launch represents an important breakthrough in an ongoing effort to improve cancer outcomes for future generations through better policies and services.
11: A cancer registry is important because cancer will be a notifiable disease, meaning medical professionals will provide information to the cancer registry. The cancer registry will be able to collect that data. The ministry, with the professionals, will be able to analyze the data. Therefore, you can look at trends and analyze trends and to see what kinds of cancers, possibly to see whether in certain geographic areas in St. Lucia we have certain issues.
10: He added that the absence of a registry makes it difficult to analyze data effectively, while the establishment of one would enable healthcare professionals to collaborate with institutions at both the regional and international levels.
11: If you did not have a cancer registry, the information would be difficult to analyze. So now that we've established a cancer registry in St. Lucia, the information will be there, the data will be there, and analyses can be done to cause our medical professionals to provide targeted support and also to collaborate with regional and international institutions for assistance with our fight against cancer.
10: Chief Medical Officer Dr. Sharon Belmar George stressed the urgent need to establish the cancer registry, noting that cancer has been the country's leading cause of death for the past 16 years. She said the absence of accurate, comprehensive, and timely data has hampered efforts to effectively address the disease. According to Belmar George, the registry will provide the evidence needed to strengthen cancer programs, improve strategic resource allocation, and reduce cancer-related illness and death.
12: Malignant neoplasms has been the number one cause of mortality for the past 16 years. Not a statistic that we should accept lightly. It is a matter that demands our urgent and sustained attention, because without accurate, comprehensive, and timely data, we're really fighting this battle blindfolded. So the registry will ensure that we have the evidence to back our programs and also to allocate our resources strategically and effectively towards the reduction of morbidity and mortality secondary to cancer.
10: Officials say the cancer registry represents more than just a new system. It is a commitment to ensuring every diagnosis is counted and every case contributes to a stronger national response aimed at saving lives. For Hot 7 News, this is Ethne Brown reporting.
13: A bold new trade alliance could reshape economic ties between Africa and the Caribbean. Ghana and Jamaica are leading a push to connect CARICOM directly to the African Continental Free Trade Area, a move that could slash shipping costs, open new markets for regional businesses, and transform decades of diplomatic friendship into a powerful economic partnership. We hear more in this report.
14: Caribbean countries' continued efforts to strengthen economic and diplomatic relations with Africa, with St. Lucia and Jamaica taking steps to deepen ties with the continent. St. Lucia hosted Nigeria's President Bola Ahmed Tinubu during a state visit in July 2025, while Jamaican welcomed Ghanaian President John Dramani Mahama on August 3rd. Minister of Tourism and Investment Dr. Ernest Hilaire highlighted the importance of building stronger partnerships with African nations. He said closer relations, particularly with Nigeria, could create new opportunities for trade, investment, and employment and business for Caribbean citizens.
15: It is important because it's about the creation of an environment where business can be established, can be managed properly and efficiently, and business can thrive. And for business to thrive, they need to have the operating space which is conducive for such. in the government procedures, government regulations, government legislation, there are certain provisions that sometimes inhibit business from functioning at the level at which they ought to. And over the years, we've been trying to remove those barriers, remove those hurdles.
14: During his state visit to Jamaica, President Mahama proposed expanding the African Continental Free Trade Area to include CARICOM member states directly. The move aimed to provide Caribbean countries with duty-free and tariff-free access to market of more than 1.4 billion people with a combined gross domestic product of approximately US $1.3 trillion. The proposal formed part of wider efforts by Caribbean and African leaders to transform long-standing cultural and diplomatic connections into stronger economic partnerships.
16: When I was speaking with Mr. Prime Minister, I said that one of the things that I would champion when I become AU chair next year, Ghana is assuming the chair of the African Union next year, is to expand the remit of the African Continental Free Trade Area to include the Caribbean. We've set up the African Continental Free Trade Area that allows us to export goods duty-free and tariff-free into each other's markets. That's a 1.4 billion population market. And that also is a 1.3 trillion GDP economy. And so we can plug the Caribbean in so that we can exchange goods between Africa and the Caribbean duty-free, tariff-free. And so that's one of the proposals that I'll take up in my chairmanship.
14: To support direct trade, both nations are exploring a dual-hub maritime shipping module connecting the port of Kingston in Jamaica with West African sea hubs in Ghana, alongside direct bilateral air service agreements between Accra and Montego Bay. Jamaican Prime Minister Dr. Andrew Holness highlighted the expanding air capital and financial tech ties is key to pursuing long-term economic independence and building upon shared historical bonds.
17: Clearly, Marcus Garvey set the foundation, connecting us intellectually, connecting us as a people. We now must take that and create, as borrowing the term used by my brother, the economic emancipation of our peoples. We have been saying in Jamaica, we are pursuing our economic independence. It's the same thing. And that means that we must not be fearful of exploring the trade and commercial aspect of that economic and social emancipation.
14: St. Lucia's partnership with African nations was expected to receive a boost as Ghana, Nigeria, and Jamaica strengthen cooperations in areas beyond trade. The government agreed to establish a permanent joint commission for cooperation, which would meet every 2 years in Accra and Kingston to monitor progress in financial services, healthcare recruitment, education, and digital technology. Board 7 TV News, Josiah Bisek reporting.
13: As back-to-school expenses continue to place significant pressure on household budgets, many parents are facing the challenge of covering the cost of uniforms, stationery, school supplies, and other essential items needed for the new academic year. With the financial strain weighing heavily on many families, particularly those already struggling to make ends meet, the National Community Foundation is stepping in to help ease the burden through its annual back-to-school assistance initiative. Christabel Obi tells us more.
18: For many families, the start of a new school year brings the challenge of covering the cost of uniforms, books, stationery, and other essential supplies. The National Community Foundation says its back-to-school assistance program is intended to ensure that financial hardship does not prevent children from accessing the resources they need to succeed. Executive Director of the National Community Foundation, Vanya Reed Hinkson, says the initiative aims to provide meaningful support to families during this financially demanding period.
19: Despite financial status in households, there's always some level of a financial burden. And at the National Community Foundation, we understand that, especially when we are carrying students at the secondary school level.
18: The foundation says it continues to focus on assisting vulnerable households by providing support where it is needed most. Beyond helping families meet immediate back-to-school expenses, it hopes to give children the opportunity to begin the school year with the resources they need to learn and succeed.
19: The challenges vary. We have parents who, for example, are employed but not steadily employed. We have parents who may have the resources but may not know how to tap into the institutions to expand and to use the resources well, whose kids are brilliant but they're not sure how to support that child in their educational journey. So it really varies. One thing with the National Community Foundation is we support kids across the island.
18: Kingston says the program is made possible through the generosity of its corporate sponsors, donors, and community partners. Their contributions allow assistance to reach families who may otherwise struggle to prepare their children for school. Officials say applications are carefully assessed using established eligibility criteria to ensure assistance is directed to those facing the greatest financial need. The foundation says the goal is to provide fair and meaningful support to the families who need it most.
19: So there's a formal process by which these applications are sent to primary schools. So each principal, for the most part, receives an application. We ask these principals to select the students. Again, they have the best relationship with their parents, with their students. So to select the students that they think, based on our criteria, are more suited for this sort of assistance. An application is filled out by the parents, by that principal, and by that homeroom teacher, and then submitted to us. From there, we submit this to the education committee and a decision is made.
18: While the immediate goal is to help parents manage back-to-school expenses, the National Community Foundation says the program is also an investment in children's education, helping ensure more students begin the academic year equipped to learn. I'm Christabel Obi reporting for Hot 7 TV News.
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2: Welcome back. UWP member Sarah Flood Bobra is speaking out about recent letters tied to the ongoing SSDF matter. She says letters sent to several organizations, including the Office of the Ambassador of the Republic of China, Taiwan, were intended to preserve St. Lucia's relationships with its international partners during the ongoing SSDF matter. She said the correspondence also aimed to protect the integrity of the country's institutions while ensuring accountability continues.
14: United Workers' Party member Sarah Flood Broberg has responded to concerns surrounding letters sent to several organizations regarding the ongoing St. Lucia's Social Development Fund SSDF matter, confirming that one of the letters was addressed to the Office of the Ambassador of the Republic of China, Taiwan. Flood Bobra said the correspondence was sent to selected organizations in an effort to preserve St. Lucia's relationship with international partners during the ongoing situation.
21: We've had a long record of cooperation where these donor agencies and governments give us money to do specific things. And they expect us to do with the monies the things that we said we would do with the money. So in writing these letters, I am not the one informing these agencies of what is going on. They already know what is going on. Do not think for one minute that the diplomats based here, or the EU, is not informed of what's going on in St. Lucia. They already know it.
14: She added that the letters also expressed appreciation for the support the country has received over the years, which she said has been built on trust and integrity. According to Fleur Brobra, the intention was to ensure that the SSDF continues to meet the standards expressed by international partners while protecting the credibility of the institutions involved.
21: We want to ensure that the SSDF continues to uphold the international standards that are expected of donees who receive money. When I do that, I'm trying to ensure that we preserve resources for us in the future. And we preserve the integrity of institutions, not just the SSDF. Because if the European Union isn't happy or has concerns about use of its money in St. Lucia, it will not be concerned only with SSDF. It will be concerned with everywhere its money is put in St. Lucia. And if the EU has concerns about its money, every single country in the world will have concerns about whether or not it should give St. Lucia money.
14: She added that safeguarding the integrity of the country's institutions remain a priority, and said that people of St. Lucia will continue to hold the government accountable as the matter unfolds.
21: The citizens of St. Lucia will hold St. Lucia, the St. Lucia government, accountable. And whether or not they can trust the St. Lucia government, they know they can trust the citizens to hold the government accountable. So what I'm doing is preserving our reputation, preserving the trust that these countries have in us, to know that citizens will demand that the government adhere to best practices.
14: She said the focus should remain on ensuring that established processes are followed and that institutions continue to operate in a manner that protects St. Lucia's reputation both locally and abroad. For 7TV News, Josiah Bisset reporting.
0: As climate change continues to place increasing pressure on agriculture in St. Lucia, the Ministry of Agriculture is encouraging farmers to adopt vermicomposting as a sustainable and cost-effective practice to improve soil health, reduce production costs, and build more resilient farming systems. Officials say the technique can help farmers better withstand changing weather patterns while supporting long-term agricultural productivity and environmental sustainability.
1: Farmers gathered at the Violet Agricultural Station in Miku for a three-day workshop focused on turning organic waste into nutrient-rich compost using earthworms. The training combined classroom sessions with practical demonstrations, giving participants hands-on experience with vermicomposting techniques. Crop Extension Officer with the Ministry of Agriculture, Kishma Lewis, explained that vermicomposting allows farmers to transform crop residues, livestock manure, and other biodegradable waste into a natural fertilizer, reducing their reliance on synthetic products.
22: Vermicomposting has a multitude of benefits for St. Lucia as a whole. It transforms, literally, organic material into nutrient-rich soil amendment that improves soil structure, increases water holding capacity, and increases the biodiversity in the soil web, and also encourages beneficial microorganisms in the soil. Unlike traditional composting that many farmers have mentioned to us during the training, vermicomposting contains far more biostimulants and active enzymes in comparison, which is extremely beneficial for root development and overall plant health.
1: She added that healthier soils can retain more moisture during dry spells, reduce erosion after heavy rainfall, and improve crop production as farmers adapt to changing climate conditions.
22: Vermicast also allows the soil to retain moisture for much longer, as it acts like a sponge that absorbs a lot of water, which is very important during droughts and even during heavy rainfall. hence reducing on the amount of soil erosion we have.
1: Lewis also pointed out that farmers can start the process using materials already available on their farms, including indigenous earthworms. Participants visited established vermicomposting units at the station to see the process in action before applying the techniques on their own farms.
22: The training was held to help farmers build resilience to climate change. It introduced them to vermicomposting as a practical and sustainable soil management practice. Many farmers from St. Lucia suffer from reduced yields because of droughts, poor soil fertility, and the rising cost of inputs. Through the training, we wanted to show the farmers how they can use materials that are available on their farms to produce vermicompost, which is actually a very high-quality organic soil amendment that will improve their soils, help them increase their yields, reduce on the environmental wastage, and significantly increase on their livelihoods.
1: The Ministry of Agriculture says the workshop forms part of its wider effort to promote sustainable farming, strengthen food production, and encourage better use of the island's natural resources. I'm Christopher Lobi reporting for Hot 7 TV News.
0: The inaugural West Step Summer Dance Program concluded with a showcase celebrating St. Lucian culture, emerging youth talent, and the value of arts education. The two-week intensive training initiative, which began on July 27th, brought together young dancers for skill development, creative expression, and exposure to diverse dance traditions.
14: The inaugural West Step Summer Dance Program ended, a two-week intensive training program that began on July 27th. The showcase highlighted St. Lucia's culture, youth talent, and the importance of arts education, with organizers describing the event as more than a traditional dance recital. It provided a platform for young performers to celebrate their heritage while showcasing their growth and artistic development. Founder of West Step, Wesleyan Stevens, said the program was created to nurture young talent, promote culture awareness, and provide opportunities for youth to develop their skills through dance and arts.
3: This is a two-week dance intensive. It came about because I felt like there was a need to come back and give back of the talents that God has graced me with. I've been dancing and teaching for a very long time, but I've been teaching for over 20-something years, and I felt like, you know, I'm giving back to the students in Newark, New Jersey, where I teach, and so it was time to come back home to give of what I know to the young people from where I'm from.
14: Young participants aged 10 to 18 spent 2 weeks developing their skills in Caribbean and African diaspora dance traditions, while also learning contemporary techniques, choreography, and stage performance. Dance teacher Maria Rodriguez described the students' efforts as impressive, saying the group had shown great commitment throughout the intensive program. She said that it had been an amazing 2 weeks of learning and growth.
4: They have been incredible, really, really, really. They have been incredible, very respectful, and it's something that I take with me, how they have been behaving with me and how they take the knowledge and they really accept it and they're open to learn. Teaching them contemporary dance and floor work and everything. I know some of them have some experience with it and others this is their first time. And I think even though it's their first time, they really took it with a lot of bravery. And that's something that I take with me from you, is really like how you were open and you were like, okay, we're doing that and we're doing the other thing, like without complaints.
14: Several participants also shared their experiences, reflecting on the skills they gained and the confidence they built through dance.
5: Being a part of West Step Dance has helped me improve my dance skills, build confidence, and develop discipline through practice and hard work.
23: At first, I'm not going to lie, I didn't want to come at first. But then when I get to know everybody, and then when I, like, you know, get to used to like what we just usually do, I start to realize it's not that bad and I should stop overreacting.
14: The public is warmly invited to experience this inspiring journey. Witness the immense dedication of these young performers and support the next generation of St. Lucian artists. Tickets for the Unforgettable Community event are available for EC $60, and the showcase will be held on Friday, August 7th, 2026, at the Golden Grove Ballroom of Harbour Club. For Alt7 TV News, Josiah Bissett reporting.
0: We've come to the end of the Midday News Edition for today, Friday, August 7th, 2026. Join us again at 6:45 for the Hot 7 TV Nightly News. Until then, have a fantastic day.

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4: And this is your midday weather report for today, the 7th of August, 2026. 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Present weather at Renora Airport is fair. Present weather at JFL Charles Airport is partly cloudy and hazy. Present temperature at Renora Airport is 31 degrees Celsius or 88 degrees Fahrenheit. Last night, minimum temperature at Renora Airport was 27 degrees Celsius or 81 degrees Fahrenheit. Winds at Renora Airport is blowing at 17 miles per hour or 28 kilometers. Relative humidity at Renora Airport is 69%. Rainfall in the 24-hour period that ended at 8 a.m. today at Renora Airport Trace and at JFL Charles Airport nil. Total rainfall for the month of August so far at Renora Airport are 12.6 millimeters and at JFL Charles Airport 2.5 millimeters. Sunset today at 6:29 p.m. and sunrise tomorrow at 5:49 a.m. Forecast for St. Lucia valid for the next 24 hours. Winds will be blowing from between the east and east and northeast near 17 miles per hour or 28 kilometers. Weather fair and hazy skies, becoming cloudy at times with a few showers. Marine forecast for seas in a 25 mile or 40 kilometer radius of St. Lucia. Tides for Castries Harbour, high at present, low at 3:21 p.m. Tides for Beaufort Bay, high at 1:13 p.m. and low at 4:48 p.m. Seas slight to moderate with waves 3 to 5 feet or 0.9 to 1.5 meters. Forecast for the Lesser Antilles, fair and hazy skies, becoming cloudy at time with a few showers. Tropical weather outlook, the Atlantic high pressure system will generate moderate easterly winds over the eastern Caribbean region during the forecast period. A gloom of light to moderate Sahara dust over the Tropic Atlantic will begin affecting the Lesser Antilles within the forecast period. A tropical wave located east of the Lesser Antilles is expected to affect the islands from Saturday, producing increased periods of cloudiness and showers. Two other tropical waves located over the central and far eastern Tropic Atlantic are moving westward near 20 miles per hour or 31 kilometers and 9 miles

12 or 15 kilometers respectively. Tropical cyclone formation is not expected over the tropic Atlantic during the next 7 days. And once again, your forecast for St. Lucia. Winds will be blowing from between the east and east and northeast near 17 miles per hour, 28 kilometers. Weather fair and hazy skies, becoming cloudy at times with a few showers. And this was your midday weather report for today, the 7th of August, 2026. Your forecaster, Vernon Just Descartes.

0: it Sunday, and you know where the Sunday line is at. Cool Joints Disco in Victoria Schwarzau brings to you 12 to 12. 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

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And it's about 5 minutes to the hour of 1 o'clock. We now enter your Friday favorite, the Friday Country.

0: 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Lots of big giveaways. Yeah, so tell your friends to tell their friends it's a vibe.
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And it's happening on Saturday. 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
1: 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I'm Vibe with DJ Candy Kid and non-stop entertainment. 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
0: A marriage filled with a
1: for love and understanding.
0: We have each soul, let's
1: DJ Clear will be in the building.
0: I love you, my
1: dear. Go check it out, yes.

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Let it play, let it play. Thank God it's Friday. We outside the building. 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

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That's one of my favorites. 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Mr. DJ, please give me another round of this one.

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0: Ready to sing it out? Every other Wednesday, 7 p.m. to 11 p.m. Bring the energy to the ultimate blast karaoke night. Shower singer or stage legend? If you've got a voice, the mic is yours. And the vibes stay high. From old school classics to today's biggest hits. Step up, sing loud, sip on drink specials, enjoy tasty eats, and win big with Bingo! Blast Entertainment Center, corner of Chisel and Brazil Street. Upstairs, the new Starlight Building. So warm up those vocals, grab the mic. Blast Karaoke Night. Big notes, bigger wins.
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2: 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Standing. 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Saturday, 15th August, upstairs, the Castries Market. 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Standing. 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Saturday, 15th.

0: Tickets by DJ Rambo, Steve Barbershop, and from DJ Cleos. Love and understanding. Saturday, 15th August, upstairs the Castries Market. Lots of big giveaways. Yeah, so tell your friends to tell their friends it's a vibe.
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0: And a special good afternoon goes out to the man, Heavy D on the job. I'm enjoying the country music.
1: Frankie and Johnny, oh, Bonnie and Clyde, just like Laurel and Hardy.
0: And also saying hi to my rasta man, Alvin Antoine, a.k.a. Mara, in Houston, Texas. Love you plenty.
1: One

0: This one says, good afternoon to you, big guy. How is the day treating you so far? I'm really enjoying the music. Keep it up, bro.
1: Made me strong, made me feel like I belong. Every love has a
0: It is now 1 minute after the hour of 2 o'clock. My time is here. It was a pleasure being in the company today. I must say I enjoyed the country and western today.
1: Then took the sky, made me believe just to say.
0: And as I take my leave, always remember,
1: love,
0: before you change the world, you gotta change yourself. It all starts with the man in the mirror. And I'll make way for the man, Mr. Jordan himself. The man DJ Clears, he remains until about 3 p.m. But before I go, DJ Clears, give me one more.

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2: 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You're the man Jews representing Hot FM. You know what I mean? Number one in a St. Lucia. Jews say keep it locked.
3: Me feeling I
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1: And of course, just to remind you guys, the half an hour is brought to you with the kind compliments of Port Billing Valley Home. 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

to Miss Crystal and friends over at Uprising Bar. Just Sufre, Bon Appetit. Hey, the Boucher crew, we just say manners. JJ, what's up, buddy?

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3: 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Shell it! Shell it! 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Shell it! Shell it! 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Shell it! Shell it! Shell it! Shell it! Shell it! 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Shell it! 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Shell it! 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

always here, party stars. You know about party stars, right? So come August 21, we're going to turn up. Different speed. Only but tickets are 120. We'll pay 150 for these original tickets, right? Early birds are 120 right now. We get folks who support the Kings. Yes, we are supporting the Kings. Come April 12th, the 14th, 16th, 19th.

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I'm talking more of the Kings and where one needs to get the tickets and need to be come August 12, 14, 16, 19, and 21st of August 26.

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2: All righty then, boy, the party continues. We're still holding on for CPL, you know, right about now. We got 10 minutes with CPL, cricket, yes. And I should mention, of course, that we're talking about the Kings more after this. St. Louis.

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7: And we're talking cricket, lovely, lovely cricket. CPL, the biggest party in sports. And talking about CPL, and the Kings are there. You know we're representing, right? We got 5 games, and we're coming through. I've got the lovely Miss Sue online. Miss Montplaisy, good afternoon to you, my dear. Welcome.
8: Welcome. Thank you for the big welcome. I'm not in studio on the line, but just as close to you.
7: Yes, my dear, you are. So let's have that conversation again.
8: Yes, we are all set. We are excited for another season, as I've shared with your audience before. It's world-class cricket happening at the Darren Sam Cricket Ground on the 12th, the 14th, the 16th, 19th, and 21st. We have the likes of people like Rawson Chase, who is now our skipper. He's the captain. He brings experience, composure, and an outstanding understanding of Caribbean cricket, making him an excellent leader in the group. We are proud to showcase our St. Lucian talent. We have the likes of McKenny Clark. We have Akeem O'Heath. We have a good squad, a good international and local squad, you know, making that a really nice bouillon, if I'm allowed to call it that.
7: Of course you are, my dear.
8: What was that?
7: I said, of course you can call it a bouillon, my girl, a mix of characters, of course, yes.
8: Exactly. So we are extremely passionate about the fact that we need St. Lucia to come out and support. First time you hear St. Lucia, behind any brand, we should support. So we encourage persons to come, be part of it. It's good, it's excellent cricket. Expect music, expect giveaways, and an unforgettable match day atmosphere. The tickets are extremely reasonable, and they are in so many locations. We're talking about Saul throughout the island. We're talking about all sale outlets. We're talking about Steve Barber Shop and the box office. So there's a lot happening. We made it extremely convenient for patrons to get those tickets and come out and be part of an absolutely 5 days of pure fun. Let me recognize some of my sponsors. That's SLHTA. They've been our backbone. Melbet is out of India. UTC, Secret Resort, Blue Waters, Flow, Omega XL. And I know I'm going to stumble here, but I know you'll pick up from me. Vital Duo, Extreme Testosterone.
7: That's true,
8: and
7: yes.
8: Monroe College.
7: All right, then.
8: And the Pito Bear.
7: And Pito Bear. All right, then. All right, that sounds fabulous. I mean, let me tell you, we have that kind of backer, so I feel we're looking good. I mean, guaranteed we have to represent at every single game possible on the island.
8: We have to look good. The team represents, and I keep saying this, the team represents St. Lucia. We invite persons to wear their blue. Fill the stands with energy. Fill the, you know, just come out and be part of the excitement. Again, the brand St. Lucia, we have to show the Caribbean that St. Lucia is the place to be. That is the true kingdom.
7: There's a term that we use as we party in St. Lucia, guaranteed. The biggest party in sports is coming through. It's here, and we do what we do. We shall represent on those days as, of course, you know, the Kings warm up. I understand they've been training, and they're working with the captain, not the captain, but the trainer, and a few of the personnel on the island making it happen. So we're looking good, yes. So far.
8: We're looking good, and the team is already actually in St. Vincent. First match is on Sunday, but my focus is on our home game. So basically, when we see the team touch down again in SLU, hey,
7: it's showtime.
8: It's showtime.
7: The biggest party in sports. And of course, just remind persons that your tickets are available right now. Regular tickets are $63. That's for the Johnson Charles stand, $52 for the Castries and go to the stand, $35 for the grounds. Righty then, yeah. I'm on my way. I'm getting it. That's important. Come on, guys.
8: And there's a party stand on the 21st. Ron has shared so much information. We have a handful of $120 tickets available, all inclusive, vibe, and more vibe. The stadium is going to be entertainment. The party stand, it will be another experience altogether.
7: Definitely. Big up to, of course, our friends over at Heineken, St. Lucia, for being part of this gala.
8: And Lucian Carnival as well, will be endorsing the party stand. So, you know it's going to be happening. It's an extension of what happened on the road.
7: Carnival, but this time we're inside the Darren
8: Sammy
7: Grounds.
8: Carnival, yes. Sweet.
7: All right, Sue, thank you so much. Anything else you want to add to the conversation? Let's have a little more chatting, man.
8: Jordan, one more thing. I just totally forgot. On Monday, we will be doing two more pop-ups. So persons still have an opportunity to grab their merchandise if you purchase a ticket. So every three tickets that you purchase, you will receive some sort of merchandise. That is while stocks last. So for some person, when it's done.
7: For
8: so
7: true.
8: We're talking Manuel Street and Salt Water Wash.
7: Okay, Salt Water Wash, that's on Monday?
8: That's on Monday. So we'll be on Manuel Street from 10 to 2. And 3 p.m. to 6 p.m. we will be at Water Wash, Salt Water Wash.
7: All right.
8: With every ticket you purchase, patrons will be able to receive a $5 fuel voucher. 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Hello.
7: All right. 5 in a 5. We take it alive. Monday, Manuel Street. Exactly. And then we're going up the road on the north side of town later in the afternoon. All right, then. Well, I'm guaranteed you share that information with me via the text so I can remind persons of what's happening come Monday.
8: Yes, thank you very much.
7: Well, Sue, have a wonderful weekend, my dear.
8: As we get ready for the biggest party in sports. I remember you talking about some other colored pants that you had.
7: Mm-hmm.
8: I'm not going to talk about it, but it's blue. It's blue.
7: Yeah. That sounds fabulous.
8: Right.
7: All right, Sue. Thank you so much, Mr. Mumblazy. Repping for the Labyrinth Sammy crew.
8: Later, honey.
7: Representing for the Kings. Darren Sam, congrats going to be loaded come the 12th. Yes, people. The 14th, 16th, and 19th. And of course, 21st. Biggest party in sports. Going to be extra turned up on that day. Party stands, mama. In your carnival outfits, but dress up and come represent Lucian style.

0: All right, guys. 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Looking for a great way to enjoy your Saturday while supporting a worthy cause. 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
0: 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Ready for a lime? You have people in your pocket? Congratulations. All the fun we got you covered. 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

0: Ready to sing it out? 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
4: So, you know Pumper are singing for the gal them, right?

0: this one says, good afternoon, Mr. Jordan. Hey, what's up? Shout out to Tiana. Hey. Hi to Ferdy celebrating his birthday. Hi to Auntie Shabby and hi to Clark.
1: We know Pompano are singing for the Dalem, right?
0: Oh, Clark It Up crew.
1: And I want...
0: Okay, then. We got to Lee. We got the boss lady over at a glorious place. The crew locked over in Mac Guys. Good afternoon. Diana. And Verdney. Verdney is celebrating his birthday. So big up you on your oof strong, Verdney. And we got the boss lady. My dear manners and respect. Right. Jamak over at glorious place.
2: Latoya, Charisma, pen right over. Tatiana, Shinika, Janisha, pen right over.
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0: sin. 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
1: Tatiana. 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
0: Listen.
1: Grover to Ferris Deriani, what's up?
0: Ah, Ben right over.
1: Hey, Chef Nico.
0: Ben right over.
1: How about you for ya?
0: Ben right
1: over. Give me a word.
0: Ben right over. Ben right over.
1: Hey, Mr. Hillrun.
2: Somebody jump on the reader.
1: That is it.
2: Let me waste it for. Let me waste it for.
1: A high five. What's up, Lisa? Hey, Dustin, the Bearfield crew.

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1: 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I was just see you.
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0: 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We have to Uncle Wendell. And hi to the Cherry family over in Richmond, Virginia. Right, yes, that is it. Grover in Fancy. Defense.

0: boy, big up Snacker, of course, I'm Mr. Snacker. What officer?
1: Sensor.
0: Of course, they want to thank our friends about Flo for our having us ride the Flo Fantastic Hour. DJ Cadell, Mr. Jordan. 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

right, guys, so this one says, I'm looking for a great way to enjoy your Saturday while supporting a worthy cause. Join us for a fundraising barbecue and dance in aid of Maria. It's going down on August the 8th. That is tomorrow from 3 p.m. onwards at Leslie's Place, Kako Bamado, next to the playing field. Enjoy delicious pork, chicken, and fish for just $25. The dance, of course, will be only $10 to get on the inside. Drinks will be on sale, folks, all night. And now, I mean, all afternoon into the night. Music provided by a popular hi-fi. Of course, we're helping out the young lady that's a hysteria for Sergio over in Martinique. For more information, what you can do is just give them a call at 286-6450 or 518-4983 or 287-3490. If you want to give us, you want to send a little help across, you can call. Of course, what you can always do is come support the worthy cause happening tomorrow Saturday over in Kako Babano at Presley's Place. 21-3 until the hour of 6 o'clock. My time is fast approaching. Meantime, jingle belly, your belly. Nobody's seeing Christmas in August. They catch my

0: you whenever you feel alone. Take me wallet and everything me own. Give me heart, but me charge fifty me soul.
1: 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And of course, be responsible and respectful to your kids or your children. 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